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Okay, next question we create to Shihan's feet by Jani. For you, which is Tamazigere, Najur Mahamwa Chitinavi, Ocha, the Ragale Jur Mahamdi, Ocha Mazigar, Kasa Mazigar Hobo Rangin, we hey.

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Thank you very much. Salam Shahid Khan. Aur toll listener ta. Aur janab MSD ta Salomina Tarik Khan ta Salomina Vididi. 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